That's Malcolm Time. This is 104. Well, the PDA was getting packed on, I guess, between Madison Beer, Justin Herbert, as the two just announced their engagement. Apparently, the PDA going down at the Chargers training camp. Why stop, you know? And Madison Beer now on 104.

0: like everywhere else you go these days. Y94 is not currently requesting tips for our services. Not that we'd refuse the money, but we're not asking.
1: One, two, three. Wait, is this the song with the drums? I met a

0: right, but that's not really what this is about. Oh. So beta moms and beta dads is, you know, kind of the opposite of that Pinterest perfect parent. You know, there's a generation of people that felt like just for social media purposes, they needed a parent a certain way, be very trendy, structured, stuff like that, and give their kids this perfect Instagram worthy childhood. But the beta moms, beta dads, instead of having every minute scheduled, every problem solved immediately, every activity carefully curated, the perfect outfits getting posted constantly on social media, the, oh, look, I made my kid a stim box. Look at them playing. Here's a link to my blog about it. The beta parents are just like, eh, they'll be fine. It's not like free range children, but it's like, you know, I'm going to let them go scuff their knees a little bit and just go have some free time and they'll figure it out.
1: I think I might be a little bit of a beta parent.
0: Mm-hmm.
1: Like, I see all those cool things people do on Pinterest and social media, and I save the videos, and that's who I want to be. But we'll get to the last paper towel, and I'm like, oh, paper towel roll. You want to play with this little cardboard thing?
0: And you know what? Betty's happy as a clam.
1: Pumped. He loves it. And then he starts chewing it up, so then we have to, it's garbage time.
0: You just put him on his leash?
1: No.
0: Let him sit out in the front yard a little bit, bark at people going by.
1: I bark at for him because whenever he sees dogs out the window, wah, bah, bah, bah.
0: Why beta parenting sounds like letting a dog out back to me, I don't know. But, you know, it's a good situation. I think there's probably a happy middle ground. And lastly, you know, we get some weird news stories out of America here and there, whether it's Florida or even here locally in the Midwest. But what we are seeing now is a crazy viral story out of the England area. There's a guy that was arrested and got quite the talking to because what he was doing is he was climbing up hospital walls, staring in windows, dressed as the Grim Reaper.
1: I thought we were going to say Spider-Man.
0: No, that would have maybe been a little bit more topical. This guy's name is Leon, and he spent like an hour on the roof of the hospital crawling in front of other windows until people, like patients, visitors, and staff were like, listen, this is creepy. And somebody finally came and got him down. And he actually wasn't charged with anything. He just went ahead and got a good talking to and he was sent along. I think he charged that guy with something.
1: Wait, where was he doing this at?
0: At a hospital.
1: That's what I thought. That's terrifying. But also, could you imagine like going like as a nurse or someone and they're like, the Grim Reaper was here. Like,
0: yeah.
1: And they're like, sure it was, Ethel.
0: Uh-huh.
1: No, I swear he was in the window.
0: Even more terrifying, you're a little hopped up on something. You're laying in bed and get the Wheel of Fortune on or whatever, and then you see this guy in your window. Like, tell me you wouldn't just assume, like, it's my time.
1: It's come.
0: Because you wouldn't expect that. That doesn't seem like something somebody would do.
1: No.
0: I'm just saying. You'd be like, okay.
1: That's so mean.
0: Now, if you're a staff member, do you just turn around and leave? Like, I'm going to be here for this.
1: Stop it.
0: I don't usually see, I see dead people.
1: That's terrifying.
0: Olivia Rodrigo, Stupid Suck, Y94 545.

0: he dropped about 50 likes in that conversation.
1: Someone said, I would be so mad if my boyfriend pointed this out because I also say the word like a lot. I've heard that before, and I would spend the rest of my life saying like in my head every time I actually said like. But I'd also appreciate it eventually if it truly was coming from a good place.
0: If. I do think it was. I think the intent was good.
1: It's just how it came out, how you said it. Someone said, there's a lot of successful people who say like all the time. I'd be more worried about her confidence than the word itself. If she's smart, compassionate, good with people, that's what matters in healthcare.
0: You could also argue it makes you a more relatable person. I mean, how often do you go to something like a doctor appointment and they seem like this almost they're so hyper intelligent that they're unrelatable.
1: Yeah.
0: They're this stiff board.
1: I feel like you're too smart for me type thing, you know?
0: You know, this bubbly person that seems like I could sit and have a real conversation with them that had nothing to do with medicine. Perhaps I would rather have a conversation with that person. You could argue this is better.
1: Someone said, I would start saying like even more out of spite if I were her.
0: That's also an option. Maybe a follow-up is what saves you from not being the jerk here. A follow-up. Hey, I think I hurt your feelings the other day. I hope you know it was coming from a good place. I was just thinking, maybe, da-da-da-da-da. Just try to present it better. That's the saving grace here.
1: That's what someone said, good advice, bad timing. If he's trying to help, it probably sounded more like criticism. You'd want your partner to tell you something to make you better, but the word like isn't the problem. It seems like you were making her feel small.
0: Follow it up, man. Follow up. Go back, eat a little crow, reassert what you're actually trying to say, maybe a little nicer. That's the saving grace here. That's how you not be the jerk.
1: Yeah, maybe apologize.
0: This is me telling you, you were probably a jerk a little bit.
1: A little bit. That's why I still think he had good intentions.
0: You can save it. You can save it. Got a mailbag situation momentarily. Is this a common thing? You creep your partner's exes. You judge them a little bit.
1: Oh, yeah.
0: It's happening.

0: never say.
1: Playhouse Y94, sort of the social media relationship pros, influencer people, lots of relationship bloggers. People have glommed onto this concept of silent breakup, silent divorce, but as good of a buzz term as it is, could you be in one and not even realize that's where you're headed? Here's some of the subtle signs you're already in a silent divorce where the two of you are kind of separating, but you didn't realize you were separating. Life's all about the logistics. The calendars, the to-do list, where the kids got to go, that kind of thing.
2: Like you're just stuck in your routine.
1: Did somebody pay the XL energy bill? That kind of stuff. You feel more like roomies than partners. You're sharing a house, but that's about it. There's no emotional connection.
2: I was in a relationship like that, and I realized we're basically just roommates. Why are we even together?
1: You went running for the hills.
2: Yeah.
1: To a much better hill.
2: That's true.
1: You love that hill so much. Running up that hill.
2: I'm so happy we don't play that song anymore.
1: You never argue anymore because you don't care enough to argue.
2: That's sad when you're just like, whatever. I don't even have energy for this. I don't care anymore.
1: Yeah, aren't making future plans together, you know, vacations, projects, date nights, anything that's not like fairly immediate. It's just, it ain't getting planned out.
2: Why, you don't imagine being together?
1: If there's that like, well, I don't want to admit that we're actually together when this happens. Oh. So no, I'm not going to plan a, you know, vacation with you this, you know, January or whatever the case might be.
2: That's sad.
1: Affection becomes rare, you know, not just the loving, but hugs, hand-holding, cuddling, touches, those spanks on the swat on the butt.
2: Just little things, too?
1: Mm-hmm. And you'd almost do, you know, rather do anything but hang out with them. You would rather be at work. You'd rather watch TV. You'd rather be out with your friends. If you don't even really want to be around each other, probably
2: bad
1: sign.
2: Be in your own home together.
1: Yeah. It's all depressing,
2: it
1: really.
2: It is. That is so sad.

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You can say what

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Proof that there's still really good people out there. A guy trusting strangers with his SUV. It happened in Wisconsin. The story about 6 minutes. 194.

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got him good.